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Happy time. 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
0: Well, baby, I went down and got it for you.

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So when it's black, this insomniac, take an original tack, keep the beast in my nature under ceaseless attack. I get no sleep, I can't get no sleep.

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0: 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We'll give it a shot. 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
2: 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I'm a baker. Put your hands in the air. 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

of light I find in sight. Fundamental movement. So when it's black, this insomniac, take an original tack. Keep the beast in my nature under ceaseless attack. I get no sleep. I can't get no sleep.